Yeah, he's fucking with some wet ass pussy. Bring a bucket and a mop, put this wet ass pussy. Give me everything you got, put this wet ass pussy. Put this pussy right in your face.

into the rave, it's clear. Turn big DJs to a stentorous smear. My man, them, we're meant to be here. You'll know our names by the end of the year. When I enter the rave, it's clear. Turn big DJs to a stentorous smear. My man, them, we're meant to be here. You'll know our names by the end of the year.

The 9000 series is the most reliable computer ever made. No 9000 computer has ever made a mistake or distorted information. We are all, by any practical definition of the word,

Man, where I come from, the A-state of Africa. Children without school, children without future.